0: a success story then, and that's replicated in the votes he got to be re-elected as Greater Manchester Mayor. You know, he is widely seen as a very popular and successful mayor.
1: A college student who's died after catching meningitis has been described as funny and kind-hearted in tributes from family. Lewis Waters attended Henley College in Oxfordshire. Two pupils from schools in Reading are also unwell. A teenager's been jailed for nearly 7 years after knocking down and killing a great-grandmother with his illegal e-bike in Sunderland. Gloria Stevenson's daughter says she's so disappointed at the sentence handed to Billy Stokoe. Police have charged a 19-year-old after a football referee's address was leaked online. John Beaton and his family spent a night with officers to protect them. It was after he awarded Celtic a controversial penalty on Wednesday. Aston Villa's manager Unai Emery says their 4-2 Premier League win over Liverpool was absolutely brilliant. It secures Champions League qualification for next season before Emery's side meet Freiburg in Wednesday's Europa League final.
2: The priority always is the league, the Premier League. That is the most difficult league. It's the consistency we must show all the season is something we are setting as a huge challenge.
1: Liverpool slipped below Villa to fifth and still have work to do to secure a place in Europe's top club competition. And the drag artist Lavoie will be announcing the results of the UK's national jury at tonight's Eurovision Song Contest in Vienna. She says she's absolutely over the moon. From Sky News, that's the latest. I'm Bev Rimmer.
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0: The wait is now over. The King of Melody, Kumar Sanu, live in concert. 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
1: The top stories this hour: Wes Streeting's preparing for what's being seen as his first Labour leadership pitch later. The former health secretary will be speaking days after resigning from the government. Meanwhile, his potential rival for the top job, Andy Burnham, has been given permission to run for Parliament in a by-election. The family of a sixth former in Oxfordshire who's died after contracting meningitis say they're heartbroken and devastated. Two pupils from separate schools in Reading are being treated. The UK Health Security Agency says it's a different strain to the one in Kent earlier this year. Olivier Picard owns pharmacies in Berkshire.
2: When the news was shared with other parents at the school, our phone lines literally exploded. We've been fielding calls in all of my pharmacies pretty much constantly during the opening hours since that news was announced.
1: At least six people, including three paramedics, have been killed in strikes in southern Lebanon, according to state media there. The attacks came hours after a ceasefire between Israel and Lebanon was extended for a further 45 days. A 19-year-old man's

0: been charged with a data protection offence after a football referee's personal details were leaked online. John Beaton and his family spent Thursday night at home under police protection. He gave a controversial penalty to Celtic in their midweek win at Motherwell. Liverpool manager Arne Slot admits their 4-2 defeat away to Aston Villa's damaging to their Champions League hopes, but he says it clarifies what they must do against Brentford on the final day of the Premier League season.
1: We needed either a win or maybe two draws would have been enough as well. But now we know one thing for sure, that we need a win if we have to do it ourselves. As we all know, other teams of course need to pick up points.
0: Villa's win secured their Champions League spot. And Amazon is said to be looking for a younger James Bond after getting its casting underway. It'll be for the first 007 movie since the online giants took control of the franchise. From Sky News, I'm Bev Rimmer.
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1: He loves me. He loves me not. He loves me. He loves me not. He loves me.

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0: 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The King of Melody, Kumar Sanu, live in concert. 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
1: The top stories this hour. Andy Burnham's cleared the first of several hurdles in his desire to return to Westminster. Labour's ruling body's letting him stand in the Makerfield by-election after blocking a similar bid a few months ago. Sky's political correspondent Rob Powell says a contest could take place in mid-June.
2: Technically, for it to happen, is the thing called the writ to be moved in Parliament. And then there's a sort of set, fairly solid timetable. It's usually between 21 and 27 days after the writ's moved that the election takes place. So if you do the maths, the earliest it can be moved now is Monday. It would be Thursday, the 18th of June, would be the earliest point.
1: The father of a college student who's died after catching meningitis has paid tribute to his funny, sociable and kind-hearted son. Lewis Waters, who attended Henley College in Oxfordshire, is one of three cases reported in the outbreak. Two pupils from separate schools in Reading are being treated. Shamez Ladhani from the UK Health Security Agency says no one should panic.
3: Unlike Kent and Weymouth, this is not an outbreak where we have no idea where the circulation is happening, so we had to give out antibiotics to large numbers of young adults and teenagers. This is a more targeted group that we hope will control the infection.
1: Strikes in southern Lebanon have killed six people and injured 37 others, according to state media there. Three paramedics are among those killed, just hours after an Israeli-Lebanese ceasefire was extended for 45 more days. Surfers across the UK will stage a nationwide protest over sewage pollution of rivers and coastlines. Campaigners are demanding complete reform of the water industry in England.

0: Wales. Sport and Aston Villa's qualified for next season's Champions League with a 4-2 victory over Liverpool. It moves them above their opponents to fourth in the Premier League and 7 points clear of sixth-placed Bournemouth. And the UK's Eurovision entry, Look Mum No Computer, will take to the stage in Vienna this evening. The singer, whose real name's Sam Battle, will perform his song Eins zwei drei in Austria. That's the latest.
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1: The top stories this hour. Andy Burnham could know in just over a month's time whether he's returning to Westminster. The 18th of June is a possible date for the Makerfield by-election that he's allowed to stand in after having a similar attempt blocked earlier this year. Andrew Fisher's a former policy adviser for Jeremy Corbyn.
2: Andy Burnham has done a very good job as Greater Manchester Mayor and is widely seen across the political board as a success story then. And that's replicated in the votes he got to be re-elected as Greater Manchester Mayor. You know, he is widely seen as a very popular and successful mayor.
1: A college student who's died after catching meningitis has been described as funny and kind-hearted in tributes from his family. Lewis Waters attended Henley College in Oxfordshire. Two pupils from schools in Reading are being treated for the infection. At least six people, including three paramedics, have been killed in strikes in southern Lebanon, according to state media there. The attacks came hours after a ceasefire between Israel and Lebanon was extended for a further 45 days. A teenager's been jailed for nearly 7 years after knocking down and killing a great-grandmother with his illegal e-bike in Sunderland. Gloria Stevenson's daughter says she's so disappointed at the sentence given to Billy Stucco. Sport and Aston Villa manager Unai Emery says their 4-2 Premier League win over Liverpool was absolutely brilliant. It secures Champions League qualification for next season before Emery's side meet Freiburg in Wednesday's Europa League final.
3: The priority always is the league, the Premier League. That is the most difficult league. It's the consistency we must show all the season is something we are setting as a huge challenge.
1: Liverpool slipped below Villa to fifth and haven't yet secured their place in Europe's top club competition. And Amazon's said to be looking for a younger James Bond after confirming a casting process is underway. It'll be the first 007 film since the online giant took control of the franchise. From Sky News, I'm Bev Rimmer.
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1: The top stories this hour. Wes Streeting's preparing for what's being seen as his first Labour leadership pitch later. The former Health Secretary speaking at a conference days after resigning from the government. Meanwhile, his potential rival Andy Burnham has permission to run for Parliament in a by-election. York MP Luke Charters has already been campaigning in Makerfield.
2: The first door I knocked on, I heard the phrase, "I voted Reform last week in the locals," and I thought, oh, right. And then proceeded to say, "But I'll be back in Andy if he's a candidate." And you know what? That was a consistent message. So that gives me a lot of hope.
1: The father of a college student who's died with meningitis has paid tribute to his funny, sociable, kind-hearted son. Lewis Waters, who attended Henley College in Oxfordshire, is one of three cases reported in the outbreak. Two pupils from separate schools in Reading are being treated. Strikes in southern Lebanon have killed six people and injured 37, according to state media. Three paramedics are among those killed just hours after an Israeli-Lebanese ceasefire was extended. Surfers across the UK are staging a nationwide protest later over sewage pollution of rivers and coastlines. Campaigners want total reform of England and Wales' water industry. Liverpool boss Arne Slot admits their 4-2 defeat away to Aston Villa is damaging to their hopes of Champions League qualification. He says it clarifies what they must do against Brentford on the final day of the Premier League season.
3: "We needed either a win or maybe two draws would have been enough as well. But now we know one thing for sure, that we need a win if we have to do it ourselves. As we all know, other teams, of course, need to pick up points."
1: Villa's win guaranteed their Champions League spot as they have a top five finish with a game to spare. And the UK's Eurovision entry, Look Mum No Computer, will take the stage in Vienna this evening. The singer, who makes experimental music using unique instruments, will perform Eins zwei drei in Austria. From Sky News, I'm Bev Rimmer.
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1: The top stories this hour. Wes Streeting.

0: The top stories this hour. Wes Streeting's preparing for what's being seen as his first Labour leadership pitch later. The former health secretary speaking at the Progress conference days after resigning from the government. Meanwhile, his potential rival for the top job, Andy Burnham, has been given permission to run for Parliament in a by-election. York MP Luke Charters has already been campaigning in Makerfield.
1: The first door I knocked on, I heard the phrase, "I voted Reform last week in the locals," and I thought, oh, right. And then proceeded to say, but I'll be back in Andy if he's the candidate. And do you know what? That was a consistent message. So that gives me a lot of hope.
0: Police are putting in place what they call an unprecedented multi-million pound operation to keep London safe during two protests. They're trying to prevent clashes between Tommy Robinson's Unite the Kingdom march and a pro-Palestinian rally. Donald Trump says the Islamic State group's second-in-command has been killed. The president's written on Truth Social that he ordered Abu Bilal al-Maliki to be eliminated in a joint mission involving American and Nigerian forces. Ukraine's president has visited the site of a Russian strike that's killed 24 people, including three children in the capital, Kyiv. The attack, which came hours after a three-day US-brokered ceasefire expired, was part of Moscow's heaviest bombardment this year. Volodymyr Zelensky is vowing to respond to the deadly offensive.
2: It is important that the world does not remain silent about such strikes, and it is important that support for Ukraine continues. This support is not about us taking what belongs to others. It's about helping Ukrainians defend what is ours, our freedom, our lives.
0: Surfers are going to paddle out across coasts, rivers and lakes today. It's part of nationwide protests over the ailing state of the water sector. And one of the most dramatic days in Scottish Premiership history awaits as Celtic and Hearts meet at Parkhead this lunchtime. A win or a draw will give the Edinburgh visitors their first title since 1960. From Sky News, I'm Imani Rana.
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4: And a very, very gold Saturday morning to you. We're going to see some large sunny spells to start with, but in the afternoon, I'm sorry, but cloud will build in from the west, with spells of light rain moving in by the evening. Top temperatures, though, well, they're getting up to about 14 degrees. Not the most loveliest. Keep an umbrella with you, let's put it that way.
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4: Gold morning to you. Hello. And Sasrikar Namaskar. Hello. I hope you're fine and well. My name is Deep Raja. You are now tuned to The Weekend Breakfast Show. If you miss me, then have lunch, because that's all I can say about it. Lovely to be here. Sit back, relax, and enjoy the tunes. We're going to start with something from Mr. Ashik, 1996. Yes, I thought that would be quite appropriate for my name as well. Mr. Ashik, yes.

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0: 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Deep Raja, waking you up every weekend. Laika. This is Laika.
1: And a very, very gold morning to you. It's time for the 7:15 in the morning. What a brain teaser that I need to give you here, all right? So, very quick one. This is a little bit controversial, but I think, you know, what I've noticed, my lovely friends, by the way, good morning, Santosh, Mahendra, Harsha, Nilesh, everyone, good morning, Kamlesh, Prakash. Look, what I've noticed is when I start the show off in a bit of a controversial way, you guys, right, start utoing. Uto. Let's do it from the point of view of a brain teaser. Question, and I want the truth, it has happened in everyone's family. Would you ever cut or disown a toxic or estranged family member out of your life? And let me be honest with you, is it really practical to do so? Yes or no? If you want to explain it, you can give it to me in one sentence, but it's a very simple thing. Is there someone in your life and your family that you've had to actually cut out? And would you do that? You know, I have lectured, I have spent money, whatever it is. Would you ever disown or cut out or estrange a family member? And is it realistic to do so? You know the numbers, but I'm going to repeat them again. Let me know right now. Good morning.
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2: And a very, very gold morning to you. Getting a lot of feedback on this question I ask. A lot of you just have went, well, not nice to disown anyone, but try and solve the problem instead. Very, very good points. But would you, or have you ever been in that situation where you've had to disown a person of your family member? What would you do? And is it really possible? Anyway, just a quick announcement that I have to say. Calling all Kishore Kumar fans, good morning. Otoji, everyone. A special musical night featuring Ketan Indrani, Sanjay and the 515 band. It takes place on Friday the 19th of June at the Prince Regent Hotel in Chigwell, Essex. 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
1: Well, I'm glad you're enjoying the music. 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It's 7:31. Otortoji. My name is Deep Raja, and keep those WhatsApps coming in. Let's get back to the music, shall we? One from Nishan, 1983. How's your Saturday morning going?
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1: Looking at the currencies this morning, good morning to you all. I'm getting lovely messages from you. Good morning. A pound in your pocket can get you 127.95 Indian rupees, 371.32 Pakistani rupees, not forgetting 435.79 Sri Lankan rupees. And what on earth has happened to my US currency? Excuse me, let's get the US currency. I do apologize. Come on, Mr. USA, where have you gone? And a pound in your pocket can get you, oh dear, it's not gone there. Come on. Let's find it. It was here this morning. You know, this is what happens. It's to do with all the politics, I think. We need to find out what's going on. Apparently, I'll get it for you in a minute. Oh, my gosh. Come on, dollar. Oh, what happens here, I tell you. No, I'll get it for you afterwards. It's coming US dollar. There it is. 1.33. My gosh, Mr. Dollar. 1.33.
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1: Okay, leading this song up to the news, and then after that, I've got more stuff to you to be with you. But don't forget, let's have some fun. I dedicate this song to you all, because without you, I don't think I could do this show. Here we go. Good morning. Utorto ji.

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10: It was just another day, a familiar drive through familiar country. But then, just around the corner, came the unexpected. He'd let his speed creep a little too high as he approached a bend. And he was no longer driving at the right speed for the road. The scary thing is, he didn't even realize. Driving even a little too fast for the situation is a major cause of collisions, especially on country roads where you don't know what's around the corner. Think. Don't let your speed creep.
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0: And you guys, the feedback you gave me on that first question was excellent, unbelievable, and I'll go through it with you a bit later on. I was so stunned. Well done, guys.
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2: The top stories this hour. Andy Burnham has been cleared to run for selection in the Makerfield by-election. Labour's ruling body has given him permission to put his name forward. He needs to win that and become an MP to then be in a position to challenge Sir Keir Starmer for the leadership. Tens of thousands of people are expected to attend two big protests in central London later, but police are worried about the two groups clashing and have spent £4.5 million trying keeping them apart. Unite the Kingdom's event and the pro-Palestinian Nakba Day rally are both planned for this afternoon. Our reporter Graham Stothard says added police powers are being enforced.
3: Extra stop and search powers. There are dispersal orders in place as well. For the first time, organisers may face prosecution alongside any speakers who break the law by using the events for hate speech or extremism.
2: The second in command of the terror group ISIS has been killed in an operation by US and Nigerian forces. President Trump says Abu Bilal al-Manuki thought he could hide in Africa, but didn't realise sources kept America informed on what he was doing. To sport now, where Aston Villa beat Liverpool to secure Champions League football next season. Ollie Watkins scored twice in the second half in a 4-2 victory. And Hearts manager Derek McInnes says their Scottish Premiership title decider against Celtic will be pure box office. The teams meet at Parkhead this lunchtime, with Hearts hoping to become the first side, other than Celtic or Rangers, to win the league since 1985. They have a one-point lead over today's opponents. McInnes says they can handle the pressure.
4: Whether it's the last few holes in a golf tournament, whether it's the last set in tennis, whether it's the last round of a boxing match, or whether it's football where you have to all on the line, it's, you know, nerves are part of that and how you control that sort of situation.
2: And Vienna's gearing up to host tonight's Eurovision Grand Final. The UK is represented by Look Mum No Computer. From Sky News, I'm Imani Rana.
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0: Very good morning to you. Manchester, London, the Midlands, we're going to see some large sunny spells to start in, but in the afternoon the cloud is going to build up from the west with spells of light rain moving in by the evening. Top temperatures, okay, they're at 14 degrees, but with the haze it might feel a little cooler, so you may, I can't believe I'm saying this in the middle of May, but you may want to wrap up a little bit.
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0: 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What's been going on? The amazing feedback is great. 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It's 3 minutes past eight, and we're going to start with one of those ones. You remember that one, Dur, when he went kukukukukiran, and that was the big joke. Well, let's do it. Enjoy. Good morning.
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0: 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Deep Raja, waking you up every weekend. Laika. This is Laika.
1: And a very, very gold morning to you. Hello, namaskar, utortoji. I'm easing you into your Saturday morning so that you can get your shopping and little calms done. My name is Deep Raja. If you don't know me, then, you know, what can I say? Good morning. How are you all? Listen, first of all, the feedback I got on the first question, if you heard it, was excellent. Basically, there are times when you have to sort of cut certain people off, and there are times when you have to just keep sitting back. That was what I was hearing. Okay, moving on. This is the Power Wower. It's a little bit controversial, but I like controversy because controversial questions because you enjoy them too. Listen, if a child is consistently badly behaved in your child's class, disrupting the class, disrupting your child's son or daughter's ability to study and learn, would you think it's right to ask that child's parent or parents to sit with him or her in that class in order to ensure the child behaves properly and not disrupts everybody? Because a lot of the time a teacher wastes a lot of his or her time making sure that child sits down and so forth. So if the child consistently is disruptive, would it be right to call that child's parents up, so you sit with him in the classroom so that others do not get upset and they can learn too? Do you think it's right? Would you sit with your child if he or she was told they're consistently rude or not working? You tell me. Think about it.
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2: 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But look, no joke, Leica Radio and Leica Gold remain consistent, with Leica Gold now being listened to longer. Yes, longer than any other commercial radio station, Asian radio station. I can't believe commercial Asian radio station listened to longer in the UK, according to the latest Rajar data. So that's it then. Party to banti hai na. And I think we should do, what with this song, I think it's a Mohammed Rafi one from Sawan Bhado, and I'm going to dedicate this to a couple of people whose birthdays it is. I think Shanta's sister, isn't it? It's her birthday. Bina, happy birthday.
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2: And a very good morning to you with the time just gone 8:30. It is time for the headlines in the United Kingdom. The first one, of course, is Andy Burnham has been cleared to run for the selection in the pivotal by-election. If the Greater Manchester goes on to win the by-election, he would be able to launch a leadership challenge against the Prime Minister. In other news, a teenager's family is heartbroken by the meningitis death. Lewis Waters, a sixth form pupil at the Henley College in Oxfordshire, sadly died earlier this week. Posting a tribute on Facebook, his family said they were devastated and words simply can't describe the heartbreak and upset they're going through. This was after he contracted meningitis and sadly died. In other news in the United Kingdom, 11 far-right agitators have been banned from the UK ahead of the rally, says the government. This is because today there will be two rallies. One is anti-Islam activist led by Tommy Robinson, and the other one is a pro-Palestinian demonstration, which both, although taking place at separate parts of London, could create an absolute riot if not policed properly. And Sir Keir Starmer, the Prime Minister, said we're in a fight for the soul of this country. And the Metropolitan Police is anticipating one of its busiest days in recent years and has drafted in more than 4,000 officers over fears of clashes if the protests coincide. This is something that is worrying a lot of people, and so the 11 far-right agitators have been banned so far. Also in other news at the moment, the NHS staff who accessed the Southport victims' records did so inappropriately, according to the Hospital Trust. The Hospital Trust has admitted that nearly 50 staff members looked inappropriately at the medical records of the victims of the Southport knife attack, and the data breach, which happened at Aintree Hospital in Liverpool, where some of the injured were treated in the days after the July 24 attack, has only emerged this week. The investigation continues. Finally, also in the United Kingdom, a man is sought by the police after making anti-Semitic threats. Police are looking for a man who appeared to make anti-Semitic threats and was captured on video in East London. The Metropolitan Police said officers were sent to Whitechapel Road in Tower Hamlets on Friday after a video emerged of the suspect making threats and slurs towards the Jewish community. Those are some of your headlines, but I will have more headlines and more stories, of course, for you at the top of the hour. Okay, I've got a couple of important announcements that I just need to let you know, and they're very interesting, actually. Have a listen to this. First of all, right, let me tell you. Oh, good morning, by the way. Let me just say to you this. Hamare Ram, Leica Radio Network, is the exclusive radio partner of the mythological show of Hamare Ram, starring the acclaimed actor Ashutosh Rana as Ravan. And it takes place between the 9th and 12th of July at London's Inventum Apollo. And Atif Aslam, Leica Radio Network, is the exclusive radio partner of the Atif Aslam London concert, taking place on Sunday the 14th of June at the O2 in London. Tickets are available at AXS and the venue. And don't forget, there is Leica Radio Network is confirmed partner of the Kumar Sanu live concert at the prestigious Royal Albert Hall on Bank Holiday Monday the 25th of May. And finally, Leica Radio is also the exclusive radio partner of Leicester Mela, again on the 15th and 16th of August at Abbey Park. So there's so much going on, you must get to it all. And right, let's get back to the music. Good morning, let's enjoy.
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2: The M1 southbound in Leicestershire, lane closed there down to emergency repairs, heading down towards Leicester Forest East services. The M42 in both directions in Warwickshire, speed restriction of 50 miles an hour there. That's heading between junction 9, that's in Coleshill, heading towards junction 6 for Birmingham Airport, the Coventry turn off. Into Streathay, the A38 southbound, got a lane closed there. That's looking a little bit slow down to the long term roadworks there. In Streathay, and in Loughborough, the A606 both directions, that's currently closed between for roadworks between Park Lane and the Hethenware Industrial Estate.
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0: He's Leica.
3: Yes, it is Leica, but I will lead the next songs up to news. But before I do that, just to come back on, I asked you earlier, do you think that it's good for a child's children, if a child is disruptive and very rude in the class and this and that, do you think it's better for a child to have his or her parents there in the classroom? And most of you have said yes. And the reason is because they can actually control the child and see what's going on and what kind of problems the child is doing to the other children. Because the teacher tends to end up having to spend too much time disciplining that other one disruptive one. Interesting points. Thank you. Don't forget, I've got the all-important question in the next hour too. So I look forward to enjoying with you in the next hour. My name is Deep Raja. I hope you're enjoying and I hope you're really having some fun here. Let's carry on with the music right after this. Good morning.
0: Deep Raja, waking you up every weekend. 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

0: former private secretary to Margaret Thatcher and Sir John Major, and thinks the PM has clear weaknesses.
1: He does lack a clear sense of purpose and a clear sense of mission and values. When he went into Number 10, he said that he was going to restore trust, he was going to bring the country together. But what we've seen really is the opposite.
0: Police say they're launching an unprecedented operation in London to try to stop rival protesters clashing. A £4.5 million operation will be in force as both a Tommy Robinson-backed event and a pro-Palestinian rally take place this afternoon. Donald Trump says Abu Bilal al-Manuki, the second in command of the terror group ISIS, has been killed in a joint US and Nigerian operation. The president claims he was the most active terrorist in the world. The family of a sixth former who's died after contracting meningitis say they're heartbroken and devastated. Lewis Waters went to Henley College, while two pupils from separate schools in Reading are being treated for the infection. To sport, where Celtic manager Martin O'Neill says home advantage could prove crucial as they host the Scottish Premiership title decider against Hearts this lunchtime. They're hoping to lift the trophy for a fifth straight season, but Hearts have a one-point advantage at the top ahead of the game. O'Neill thinks the noise inside Celtic Park will work in their favour.
2: A bit of a unified situation at Celtic Park, which has been massive for the side. I don't think it should be underestimated. The team has been kept going by the crowd, and we will need that.
0: And the UK's Eurovision entrant Look Mum No Computer is to perform in the grand final of the Eurovision Song Contest. Several countries are boycotting due to Israel's participation. From Sky News, I'm Imani Rana.
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4: And looking at the weather for this lovely Saturday morning, Utoji, good morning. We're going to see some large sunny spells to start with, but in the afternoon, cloud will build in from the west with spells of light rain moving in by the evening. It's going to be breezy and light winds around. Top temperatures 14 degrees. Good morning.
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4: Morning to you, Utoji. I'm here. No need to panic. Sab kuch theek ho jayega. Your weekend will go great as long as you're with me. 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Everything's going to be fine. My name is Deep Raja. Sit back and relax to the breakfast show with your cup of chai. We're going to start with something from Ashiqui. Oh, a romantic one, shall we? Here we go.
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0: 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Deep Raja, waking you up every weekend. Like her. Time now for the multiple choice question.
1: Good morning. I hope you're fine and well. It's lovely to be here waking you up. I really like it. It's like I'm having breakfast with you all, you know. Thoda se dosa bana doge. All right, let's do it, shall we? This is the question. I think it's an interesting one, this. Some people say it's wrong, some people say it's right, but this is my my research from this. So tell me, how many litres are there in a barrel of oil? Tel. Not cooking oil, by the way, you know, crude oil. How many litres are there in a barrel of oil? A, 159. B, 59. Or C, 26. How many litres are there in a barrel of oil? Jaldi se, check karo. 159, 59 or 26. You know the numbers, but I'll let you know now. And that's crude oil, you know, oil, not tail oil or cooking oil, you know.
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0: Just to remind you, the artist of the week is Mahendra Kapoor. Okay, it is time for the winners and to let you know what's gone on. Well, first of all, let me get the answer for you. How many litres of tel oil are there in a barrel? And I said, you know, crude oil, not sarso ka tel and not cooking oil. Very funny, guys. The answer is 159. So there are a few of you who got it. One wrote in and said, I don't know. No, that's not on the list, but very kind of you. All right, can the following people please stand up because it is your time to take your bows. Ejez, good morning. Stand up, please. Nilesh Tara, stand up, please. And Minal Trivedi, you're all winners.
1: You're a winner.
0: And Ajay's, Nilesh and Minal will be dancing in the street tonight or this morning without any oil on the floor, doing their bhangra, doing their bit, knowing that they are winners on the all-important question, on the multiple-choice question. Congratulations. Well done. You've done it. You're stars. Stand up and take your bow because Nilesh, Tana, Ajay's and Minal Trivedi, this is for you. There you go, and I'll have another question for you tomorrow, so don't worry if you didn't get it today. And for all of those of you who got it too, well done.
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1: Traffic and travel.
3: The M1 southbound in Leicestershire got a lane closed down to emergency repairs and roadworks. That's heading down towards Leicester Forest East services into Shepshed. The A512 Ashby Road Central, temporary traffic lights there. And that's heading up towards Ashby Road Central itself. The M42 in Warwickshire, a speed restriction of 50 miles an hour, all down to the long-term roadworks between Junction 9 and Junction 6 for Birmingham Airport. Derby Road, the A5121. That's currently looking slow in Burton upon Trent due to roadworks. That's between Honninglow Street and Hawkins Lane. And that's your latest traffic and travel update.
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21: It was just another day, a familiar drive through familiar country. 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
1: 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I got one result, the Chennai Super Kings versus Lucknow Super Giants, and the Lucknow Super Giants won by 7 wickets with 20 balls remaining. 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
1: Okay, leading the next songs up to the news, and from there I'll speak to you in the morning. I've got Ritu right after this. Take care, have a lovely morning. My name's Deep Raja. See you tomorrow. Bye-bye.
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0: 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The wait is now over. The King of Melody, Kumar Sanu, live in concert. The one night only, Bank Holiday Monday, the 25th of May at the iconic Royal Albert Hall.
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1: The top stories this hour. The Deputy Labour leader's reiterated her support for Andy Burnham to become the party's candidate in the Makerfield by-election. Lucy Powell thinks the connection the Greater Manchester Mayor has to the area will be a big advantage. The National Executive Committee's granted Andy Burnham's permission to enter the selection process. Police are bracing for two major protests in London today with an unprecedented

0: and the fact you couldn't prevent it by putting any reasonable conditions in place, like different routes and different locations, etc.
1: At least six people in Lebanon have been killed in an Israeli airstrike. It happened just hours after a 45-day extension to the ceasefire was announced. The UK Health Security Agency says a strain of meningitis that's killed a sixth former from Henley College in Oxfordshire is different to one in Kent, where two people died. Lewis Waters' family say they're heartbroken. Hearts fans are heading to Celtic this lunchtime, hoping to see their team crowned Scottish champions for the first time since 1960.
2: I've got my daughters coming from Bournemouth, hopefully on Sunday for the parade. We know people coming from Australia.
3: We went through the ringer, been runners-up, cup final, semi-final defeats and all that sort of stuff, just like most clubs have. But to be where we are right now, it just feels amazing.
1: Derek McInnes' side will take the Premiership title if they avoid defeat at Parkhead. It would be the first time a club outside of Celtic or Rangers have lifted the trophy in over 40 years. And Look Mum No Computer won't be the only British-born performer in the Eurovision final tonight. 2022 Love Island contestant Antigone will represent Cyprus. From Sky News, I'm Imani Rana.
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1: The top stories this hour. The Labour Party starting the process of selecting a candidate for the Makerfield by-election after Andy Burnham was given the go-ahead to put his name forward. Labour's ruling body will get behind one of those who throw their hat into the ring on Thursday. Current MP Josh Simon stood down to allow the Greater Manchester Mayor to try to get back to Westminster. Communities Minister Alison McGovern's told the Progress Think Tank's conference what's required if someone comes forward to challenge Sir Keir Starmer for the leadership.
2: Too often, I think we've been caught up in the wrong kind of battle. It's a battle of ideas that's needed, not a battle of personalities.
1: A huge policing operation is taking place in London, as tens of thousands are expected to take part in two protests in the city. A Unite the Kingdom rally and a pro-Palestinian event are both being held. A man's died after being attacked by a shark off the coast of Western Australia. The 38-year-old was bitten at Horseshoe Reef, around 20 miles west of Perth.

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2: The top stories this hour. It's a huge afternoon in the Scottish Premiership as Hearts seek to end the four-decade dominance of Celtic and Rangers. Alison Conroy's at Parkhead.
3: It's a title race that's captivated the world. If Hearts avoid defeat, they'll be crowned Premiership champions for the first time since 1960. Celtic know they need to win to see them successfully defend the title. The Jambos have led the way virtually all season and could take confidence from the fact they haven't lost to Celtic. There's not a spare seat to be had here and we're set for an absolute cracker at the end of a season like no other.
2: The Communities Minister thinks Labour needs a battle of ideas, not personalities. Alison McGovern's been speaking this morning at a conference a day after Andy Burnham was given permission to put his name forward for the Makerfield by-election. If he wins it, he'll be back in Parliament and could challenge Sir Keir Starmer's leadership. Around 4,000 officers are on duty in central London to try and ensure two rallies pass off peacefully. £4.5 million is being spent on trying to avoid clashes between Tommy Robinson's Unite the Kingdom march and a pro-Palestine event. The FA Cup finals taking place too. Former Chief Superintendent Dal Babu says action will be taken against offensive chants and placards with input from prosecutors.
4: And the CPS will look at whether certain things that have been said or placards will reach that threshold of a prosecution, allowing freedom of speech but also ensuring that people don't commit criminal offences.
2: Two people have now died in shark attacks off Australia this year. Earlier, a 38-year-old man was killed off the west coast, 20 miles from Perth. A PE teacher at a private school in Port

0: Basmati Rice. 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
1: The top stories this hour. Thousands of protesters have gathered in central London for Tommy Robinson's Unite the Kingdom march. A huge policing operation is in force, with a pro-Palestinian Nakba Day rally also being held in the city. Arrests have already been made, including a woman who refused to remove her face mask. Policing commentator Graham Wettone says officers have been given enhanced powers to try to prevent disorder.
2: Whether they line the routes on both, or whether they have officers at strategic locations and literally walk alongside both marches, remains to be seen. And it is becoming a numbers game for the police commanders. They may well have to move resources around from one group to another, and also put officers in between both marches.
1: A minister who resigned this week says it leaves him in a better position to have a frank conversation about Labour's way forward. Health Minister Zubair Ahmed stepped down, as did the now former Health Secretary. Mr Ahmed says no matter the speculation about who's next, he feels after this week the Prime Minister will have been thinking.
3: It would be, I think, better for all concerned if he were the one to take the onus. I think he is still reflecting. I think people around him are still reflecting as to how that transition can best be done.
1: State media in Lebanon's reporting at least six deaths, including three paramedics, in the southern district of Tyre. It's hours after a ceasefire between Israel and Lebanon was extended for a further 45 days. Two people have now died in shark attacks off Australia this year. Earlier, a 38-year-old man was killed off the west coast, 20 miles from Perth. A private school teacher in Portsmouth has been banned indefinitely from the profession after developing an inappropriate emotional relationship with a female pupil. A misconduct panel found the 48-year-old had failed to maintain professional boundaries. And Chelsea interim manager Callum McFarlane says they have what it takes to add a ninth FA Cup to the club's trophy cabinet today. They take on Manchester City in the final at Wembley at 3. From Sky News, I'm Imani Rana.
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1: 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It is Annika on the Week Hermosy Show. How are you doing? Thank you so much to Anuj and to Ritaji who kept you company until 1. And now Week Hermosy is going all the way until 4 p.m. Let's start with our back-to-back tracks.
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4: Ladies and gentlemen, this is your captain speaking. आज की फ्लाइट में आप सबका स्वागत है. हमारा क्रू आपका बहुत ख्याल रखेगा, लेकिन आपसे एक निवेदन है कि अपनी चोली टाइटली बांध लें ताकि दिल बाहर ना गिर जाए.

0: Okay, so that was your first set of a back-to-back tracks for the weekend musty show. The one in the background, Neha Kakkar, Arun and Ika with Chamma Chamma. And the one you heard before that from a film that is a crew, Jolly Ke Piche.
1: Like a radio.
0: Happy Saturday, everyone. Hope you guys are having a good one. I know the weather's a bit crappy today, but it's still the weekend, which means that we need to make the most of it. So let me talk about my week in numbers. Oh, excuse me. Just got a frog in the throat there. Okay, so the first number I have for you is 1 euro. 1 euro is how much meals for university students cost in France, regardless of income. I have to say that is very good because obviously students a lot of the time don't have a lot of money. So for 1 euro, it's really good. I think we used to pay like £2.50 for meals at my university when I was there. It was like a long time ago. So yeah, Aston University. The next one is number 15. That is the number of countries through to the Eurovision final. I have not seen it. Has anybody been watching it? And can you let me know if it's any good? The next one is 3.8%. 3.8% is what US inflation has risen to over the last year. And the next one is a staggering $17 million. $17 million is how much the Ocean Dream diamond sold for at auction. Now, I had a look at this diamond. It is a triangular cut blue color and is absolutely beautiful. I think in 2014 or 18, it was something like $4 million and obviously it's gone up to $17 million, which is insane at auction. Now, if you've got a special number that you are celebrating or a number you want to tell me about, message me and let me know. But we are going to do this one from Dev.
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0: Loving the vibe of this one. Of course, you've got Kailash Kher on there. Mahua Kamath and Shraddha Pandit together from the film that is Dev. That is Rangadini. This is the Weekend Musti Show. I'm your host, Annika. Of course, you are listening to Laika Radio.
1: Tasty track of the hour, sponsored by Coca Noodles. Just add hot water and enjoy Coca Noodles in 3 minutes. 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
1: The vocals of Kishore Kumar there, making love so romantic and colourful, right? Yeah. Absolutely love that track. Now, I love that track because blue is my favourite colour. So that is a Nili Nili Ambarpar from the film that is a Kalakar. 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
18: It was just another day, a familiar drive through familiar country. But then, just around the corner, came the unexpected. He'd let his speed creep a little too high as he approached a bend. And he was no longer driving at the right speed for the road. The scary thing is, he didn't even realize. Driving even a little too fast for the situation is a major cause of collisions, especially on country roads where you don't know what's around the corner. Think. Don't let your speed creep.
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0: So it's this time of a day, you know, around 1 o'clock, where you're so hungry, you start playing songs that have food references. This is Afghan Jalebi. Now, if anyone's ever had one, can you please tell me, is it the same as a normal, like, Indian or Pakistani Jalebi? From the film that is a Phantom, Asrar.
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0: Okay, so throwing back to the 90s, taking back to 1996 with this one. This is Ye Tere Aake Jhuki Jhuki. That is Abhijit and Sunidhi Chauhan together. Absolutely loving the 90s vibe. Okay, coming up, I've got one from Jubin Nautiyal, and then I will see you for the second hour of the Weekend Musty Show, where we'll be playing my favorite game.
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1: The top stories this hour. A soldier's died after falling following a display at the Royal Windsor Horse Show. They were part of the King's Troop Royal Horse Artillery and fell from the horse at around 7 o'clock last night after leaving the arena. The King says he's saddened. 11 people have been arrested at two major protests in central London. Tommy Robinson supporters have been chanting against Keir Starmer and setting off red flares. Meanwhile, placards at a pro-Palestinian Nakba Day rally included "Free Palestinian Hostages" and "Stop Trump, Stop Farage." Jeremy Corbyn's there and insists there's no anti-Semitic undercurrents.
2: There are a very large number of Jewish people on this march as well. Jewish people who want to see peace and want to see respect for the Palestinian people. Criticism of Israel is not anti-Semitic.
1: Meanwhile, Israel says it has killed one of the architects of the October 7th attacks. The IDF says the leader of Hamas military wing was targeted in a strike in Gaza City yesterday. A man's died after a shark attack off Western Australia, where a 16-foot great white shark had been seen nearby. The 38-year-old was spearfishing near Rottnest Island when he was bitten on the legs. A minister who resigned this week says it leaves him in a better position to have a frank conversation about Labour's way forward. Health Minister Zubir Ahmed stepped down, as did the now former Health Secretary Wes Streeting, who's due to make a speech shortly. Mr Ahmed says no matter the speculation about who's next, he feels after this week the Prime Minister will have been thinking.
3: It would be, I think, better for all concerned if he were the one to take the onus. I think he is still reflecting. I think people around him are still reflecting as to how that transition can best be done.
1: And finally, in sport, Michael Carrick's agreed a two-year deal to continue as the permanent head coach of Manchester United. The club's hoping to make an official announcement in the next 48 hours. And in sport today, Chelsea and Manchester City meet in the FA Cup final at Wembley from 3. From Sky News, I'm Chris Milligan.
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4: Okay, so London, looking at your weather, it's supposed to be sunny, but actually it is drizzle and a gentle breeze. You've got highs of 14 degrees. And Midlands, looking over at you, becoming largely cloudy in the afternoon with spells of light rain in the late afternoon and evening. You've got highs of 13 degrees.
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0: Okay, so that was your second set of back-to-back tracks for the Weekend Musty Show. The one you can hear in the background is the legend that is Kumar Sanu. Kahona Pyara Hai. And the one you heard before that is Sajana Ve Sajana. Sunidhi Chauhan and Divya Kumar together.
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0: Okay, so before I do my game, I have to say hello to Sham because he was educating me about a Afghan jalebi. So he's saying it is thinner and it has not got an artificial colour and it tastes totally different, Annika. Can someone tell me, Sham, maybe you know, where I can get one of these Afghan jalebis in London because I really want to try one. Obviously, I've tried an Indian one and a Pakistani one, but I want to try this Afghan jalebi. Okay, time to do my favourite thing, which is where in the world. So the way that this game works is I give you a set of clues and then I want you to message me and let me know where in the world you think I am. Okay, so let me start with the clues. So the first one is there are 1.2 million cycles in this city. There are 1.2 million cycles in this city. The people of this country and the city like to keep their curtains open to show that they have nothing to hide. The people of this country and city like to keep their curtains open to show that they have nothing to hide. This city in particular is home or was home to Anne Frank. This city was home to Anne Frank. And the city's flag has got three X's on it. The city's flag has got three X's on it. Okay, so let me give you those clues one more time. This city has got 1.2 million cycles. The people of this country and city like to keep their curtains open to show they have nothing to hide. This city was home to Anne Frank and the city's flag has got three X's on it. So I want you to message me and let me know where in the world you think I am.
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0: Okay, so this song is going out to Raja. It is a dedication to you from your brother Hassan. Hopefully puts a smile on your face. It is a great track. That is a Zubi Dubi from the film that is Three Idiots. This is the Weekend Musty Show, and I'm your host, Annika.
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0: Honestly, I wish I could sing like Sunidhi Chauhan. But even if I attempt to sing this song, it'd be like a cat dying. So I'll let her sing it for you. This is a mind blowing Mahia. Of course, this is from the film Cash. Take you back to 2007.
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0: Okay, so this is setting you up for your Saturday evening. This is Neera Sridhar. It is, of course, a twist. I'm sure a lot of people, you'll be doing that on the dance floor tonight from the film that is Love Aajkal. Happy Saturday, everyone. Okay, so the Laika Radio Network is the confirmed partner of the Kumar Sanu live concert at the prestigious Royal Albert Hall on Bank Holiday Monday, 25th of May. Make sure you get your tickets.
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0: Okay, so a new episode has dropped and it is called India Week Showcase. It is hosted by our very own Anuj Aradhya and the talking points are Laika Radio Network being official partners of India Week between the May 26th to May the 31st. So make sure you check out that episode.
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0: Okay, so I am definitely an old school romantic. So songs like this really, really touch me. This is Jan the Miradil, your current number one. Make sure you tune in after me to see if it is still there with, of course, the lovely Niraj. 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
0: Okay, so this is, of course, from the film that is Ek Tha Tiger with My Jaan. That is Salman Khan.

0: Okay, so if you do not know what the word sayara means, it comes from Urdu or Hindi poetry, and it basically means a wanderer, traveler, a celestial body, star or planet, or someone who is always moving or drifting. I have to say, it does relate to me. Definitely a traveler.
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0: Okay, so we were playing my favorite game called Where in the World. So I'm going to give you the clues. I'm going to tell you who got it right. And I'm going to tell you where we are. So the first clue was that this place has 1.2 million cycles in the city. The people of this country like to keep their curtains open because they have to show that they've got nothing to hide. It is or was home to Anne Frank, and the city's flag has got three X's on it. Of course, I am talking about the city of Amsterdam in the Netherlands. Basically, it's an amazing place, but let me tell you something. A coffee shop does not mean a coffee shop, okay? That's all I'm saying. And when somebody is ringing their bell at you, that's not them saying hello, that's saying them get out of the way. That's my advice to you if you are going to Amsterdam. Let me tell you who got it right. So Ruby, who is basically Radio Royalty, is listening. Hi, Ruby. Bebo as well got it right. Sham got it right. Hassan got it right. Ifti got it right. RS got it right. Sarah got it right. And Anita got it right as well. Today, ooh, what should I ask for? Okay, so today, if you like the game, could you please send me some chocolate? Because I'm craving some chocolate. So send me that and I will play the game again.
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0: Okay, so after the news, I will see you for the final hour of the Weekend Musty Show. This is your host, Annika. 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
2: Top stories this hour. Hearts have suffered heartbreak after conceding two late goals in a 3-1 defeat at Celtic to be denied a first Scottish title since 1960. The Edinburgh club have led the Premiership for the majority of the season, but the result means their opponents are champions for a fifth season in a row. Derek McInnes' side were aiming to become the first non-Old Firm side to win the league in over 40 years. The King says he's greatly shocked and saddened after a soldier died following a fall at the Royal Windsor Horse Show. They were part of the King's Troop Royal Horse Artillery. Tens of thousands of people have joined rival rallies in central London with 11 arrests so far. A £4.5 million police operation's in force as a Tommy Robinson Unite the Kingdom event and a pro-Palestinian rally take place. Baroness Shista Gohir is founder of the Muslim Women's Network.
3: Everybody has a right to gather and assemble and protest. That's a human right. And I hope that the advice that's been given by police and community organisations is heeded. I think most people who attend these marches are peaceful.
2: Andy Burnham's defended his decision to put his name forward to be selected as the Labour candidate in the Makerfield by-election. The current Greater Manchester Mayor says he wanted to go for a parliamentary seat where he had a connection. To sport, and Pep Guardiola says there's no way today will be the last time he leads Manchester City out at Wembley. There have been rumours he might leave this summer. City are taking on Chelsea in the FA Cup final shortly. Guardiola says today's result won't dictate whether or not the season is seen as a success.
4: And then you don't leave trophies in this season have been successful, so then you leave and the season was really, really bad. So the season has been really good.
2: And finally, Michael Carrick has agreed a 2-year deal to continue as the permanent head coach of Manchester United. The club's hoping to make an official announcement in the next 48 hours. From Sky News, I'm Chris Milligan.
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0: Okay, so London, let's look at your weather for tonight. It will be starting cloudy with outbreaks of rain, and then the bulk of rain will be clearing, which is great news. You've got highs of 14 degrees and lows of 9 degrees. And Midlands, tonight will start cloudy with patchy rain. Later in the night, the rain will clear as well. You've got highs of 12 degrees and lows of 7 degrees.
1: 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Yeah, yeah, yeah, Laika Radio.
0: Good afternoon. It is the Weekend Musty Show with your favourite host. That is Annika. How are you doing? Happy Saturday, everyone. We are at the final hour. So we are going to be doing back-to-back tracks, but we are talking all things chocolate. So make sure you join me.
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0: Okay, so that was your final set of back-to-back tracks for the last hour of the Weekend Musty Show. The one you can hear in the background is Bajiro Mastani. That is Malhari. And the one you heard before that is Arijit Singh. And from the film Jawan, that is Jalia on the Weekend Musty Show. Like a radio. Okay, so you know I asked you guys to send me a chocolate if you liked the game. It's because I saw this study about the top 30 UK favourite chocolate bars. Now, apparently, we go through, check this, 1.5 tonnes of chocolate with more than a value of £12,000 in our lifetime. That is absolutely insane, isn't it? And basically, it weighs 315 kg. That's how much chocolate we eat. So let's talk about the top 30. Now, I'm going to do the top 10 because I think that's a bit fair. So the first one, of course, is Cadbury's Dairy Milk. I mean, everybody seems to love that, right? Number two is Snickers. Now, can I tell you, if you've not had the Snickers ice cream, go to the ice cream aisle and find a Snickers ice cream. It is so good. I have to say, I think it's better than the actual chocolate. Number three is Bounty. I feel like a lot of this is actually like Bounty. I'm not a fan. Number four is Flake. Okay, somebody once called this Flake. They were like, do you have Flake? I was like, what are you talking about? It's Flake. Number five is a Twirl. Number six is a Mars bar. Mars bar in our house is the one that's always left because nobody likes it. Number seven is a Twix. Number eight is Kit Kat Chunky, beating the normal Kit Kat at number nine. And number 10 is a Crunchy. Now, when I was growing up, Crunchy, honestly, was my favorite chocolate in the whole world. That honeycomb, honestly, I don't know, it did something to me. Let's talk about the other ones. You've got Galaxy Ripple. You've got Lindor. You've got Air. You've got Toffee Crisp, Munchies, Milky Way, Yorkie. Now, if you've got a favourite chocolate that I have not mentioned, then can you let me know? But if you haven't tried this one, there is a brand called Monty's Bojangle, and they do like this chocolate truffle, honestly, to die for, and a great gift for somebody who you love. Okay, let's do this one from Fana. It's a great track.
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0: Okay, so I need to shout out Pooja, and also Hassan mentioned this as well. She says, shocking that Ferrero Rocher didn't make the top 10. Hassan also said it's a great chocolate. Also, I agree with you. How did it not make number one? That's what I want to know.
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0: Okay, so that is your feel-good track, courtesy of the film that is The Butler House. Now, if you did not know, this film is based on true events that actually happened in the Butler area in Delhi. So definitely worth a watch. You've got Neha Kakkar, Tulsi Kumar, B-Prak on that as well.
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0: Okay, so that is Shreya Ghoshal and Sonu Nigam together from the film that is Khaki, taking you back to 2004. A little bit on Sonu Nigam. Now, he started singing when he was a child at 4 years old. And basically, his father would put him into competitions and he got better and better. Absolutely loving that.
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0: Okay, so let's see what's happening with the match between the Kolkata Knight Riders and the Gujarat Titans. So Kolkata Knight Riders are currently on 94-1 and the GT's Gujarat Titans, they chose to field, and the match is happening in Eden Gardens, which is the IPL. And tomorrow, if you're also looking, you've got the Punjab Kings and the Royal Challengers Bengaluru. They are going to be playing tomorrow at 11 a.m. and also at 3 p.m. you've got the Delhi Capitals and the Rajasthani Royals. So a lot of cricket to watch out for. Super excited about that. But of course, I am rooting for the Gujarat Titans.
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0: Radio. Okay, so guess what? It is actually time for me to say goodbye. I've had an absolute blast today. I loved all the music, love all the games that we played, and the chocolate chat as well. You're going to be talking about that more. Niraj is up next, so make sure you show him some love. He has got his chart show, so you can see who is number one. And after the messages, I have got a 90s throwback, which I have not heard from a little while, so you will absolutely love that. And make sure you join me tomorrow on the Weekend Musty Show between 1 and 4, and because it is the Sunday edition, we're going to be doing all things good news stories. So make sure you join me for that. Have an amazing Saturday, and I will see you tomorrow.
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1: The top stories this hour. Wes Streeting's confirmed he'll stand in any leadership contest to replace Sir Keir Starmer. The former health secretary is also calling for the UK to rejoin the European Union. He's appeared at the Progress Conference in London, making his first public comment since resigning from the cabinet on Thursday.
2: We need a proper contest where all candidates can put their best foot forward. It's got to be a battle of ideas, so that whoever wins comes out stronger for it. When Labour loses, the country loses. For the first time in Labour's history, our biggest opponents aren't the Conservatives, but Nigel Farage and Reform.
1: Hearts have missed out on the Scottish Premiership title after Celtic scored two late goals to beat them 3-1 at Parkhead. The result means their opponents have been crowned champions. Celtic manager Martin O'Neill addressed the crowd at the end of the match.
3: When there is absolute unison in this stadium, it is a sight to behold. And I think, obviously, the players have been absolutely magnificent, epitomised by the captain. But overall, we could not have won it without you. Absolutely not.
1: Old Firm rivals Rangers, who finished third, eased past Falkirk 5-2. Buckingham Palace says the King will be in touch with the family of a soldier who died after falling from a horse at the Royal Windsor Horse Show. Charles says he's saddened by the news following the death last night. 11 arrests have been made as two protests take place in central London. Thousands of police have been deployed to a Tommy Robinson Unite the Kingdom rally and a pro-Palestinian Nakba Day demonstration. Nine people have been injured after a suspected stolen car crashed during a police chase in East London. Five of them, aged between 14 and 46, remain in hospital following the collision in Ilford just after midnight. And finally, the Pope will make his second trip to an EU country later this year when he travels to France. He'll make the four-day visit in September. The Vatican says the trip will run from the 25th to the 28th of September. From Sky News, I'm Chris Milligan.
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4: All right, let's have a look at the weather for you up and down the UK on your Leica radio network at the moment across the UK. In London, at the moment, drizzle and gentle breezes around at the moment. Into tonight, it's going to be cloudy with a couple of outbreaks of rain. Rain moving in to the east later on, but mostly cloudy with that rain still moving around. In around Manchester, light rain, light winds at the moment. Into tonight, it's going to be cloudy with a bit more rain on the way into the later part of the night, but clearing up as we head towards Sunday. Meanwhile, in around the Midlands, light rain, gentle breeze at the moment. Into tonight, it's going to be cloudy. A couple of outbreaks of rain as well. A couple of patches of rain moving into the night as we head towards early Sunday morning. Your temperatures at the moment in around the Midlands, it is 11 to 12 degrees. Rain on the way. In around Manchester, 11 to 12 degrees as well. Rain expected. And in London, 12 to 13 degrees with some drizzle on the way.
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4: Jee-ha, mehu Neeraj. 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That is the Leica Radio Network chart show going out across the Leica Radio Network, Leica Radio Greater Manchester, Leica Radio Greater London, Leica Radio Midlands, whichever one of our stations you're tuned in on this afternoon. Go ahead and George the Jordan, give me a massive shout. Come on and send me a message this afternoon. And also your guess for what's it going to be at the top of the tree. Before we get into things, I want to give a big shout out again to the ladies. Thank you to Vizila, Leica Radio Greater Manchester, and to Annie Leica Radio Greater London, Leica Radio Midlands, with some phenomenal

0: this big romantic drama. Are you excited for it as well? Well, the title track, John Mayerdill, has been on our charts now, number one for 3 weeks in a row. Is it going to continue? Is it going to make it to a fourth week in a row? That's definitely a record. Still got a long way to go before it beats the likes of Pathaan, of course, Beshram Rung, and of course, Aaj Ki Raat, which was number one for I don't know how long, but could be a chance. Send me your guesses. What would you like to see on the charts this afternoon? Any songs you're looking forward to? And what's your guess for what's it going to be at number one? We get things started with number 25 this week, and it's a brand new entry straight out of the gate with one from Sachit and Parampara Tandon. This is Kamil, brand new track from them. Meanwhile, number 24 this week is Laya, the collaboration between Arjit Singh, Ruake and Ruthvik coming together. Arjit Singh independent release of 2026. Very excited to see what else this man is going to be bringing. So here we go, the Laika Radio Network chart show once again across the Laika Radio Network. Here we go.
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0: There from Arjit Singh. Rua K, lovely vocals from her, and Rutvuk, spelled R-U-T-V-X-K, a little bit of a tricky one to go and pronounce over there, but yeah, why not? If you want to choose a musical name, you've got to go with something different. It's definitely different, huh? Stuff, great stuff there, Arjit Singh. Independent releases, he said he was going to release some new stuff in 2026. What do you think about that? Are you looking forward to anything else he's going to come out with? And I've got to say, all those people that were worried about him walking away from the industry, there was so much of this, you know, so much of this fear. Look, he's still around. He's still around and doing as well, even better than he was doing before. So there we are. As I always say, don't have any worries, guys. Camille, before that, brand new entry from Suchitham Parampara Tandon. Always good to get things started with some brand new entries. So yes, once again, counting down the top 25 songs of the week once again on the Lyca Radio Network Chart Show. Give me a shout out whether you're listening in on Lyca Radio Greater London, Lyca Radio Greater Manchester, or Lyca Radio Midlands. Hello to Waj this afternoon. I've also got, as well, a brand new listener saying, what station is this? Go ahead and check the name of the app. You'll definitely find out over there, my friend. Shamke as well saying, afternoon, happy Saturday, Neeraj. One vote coming in for Chand Meridil to remain at number one. What do you think? For a fourth week in a row, is it going to be in that number one position? Or could there be something else? One of these tracks that's been bubbling underneath for a while. Of course, still looking forward to all of these new releases. Loads and loads of sequels coming out at the moment. Cocktail 2, Pati Patni aur Wo Do, Main Vaapis Aunga, that brand new film with Diljit in the lead role. We've also got Hey Javani To Ishq Hona Hai as well, David Dhawan's new release, and Ek Din that was released a while ago. Let me know if you've seen that, what you thought of it. That was number one for a while. Could it be jumping back up to the top spot? Never say never. It has happened before.
1: Tasty track of the hour brought to you by Coca Noodles. Number 23.

0: Such an Emperor and on again, popping up on this one from Border 2, one of the big hits of the start of the year. Diljit on vocals for this one, Ishq De Chehra. And you guys still loving it. Number 23 this week, jumping up by one position.
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0: 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With myself, Neeraj, here on the Leica Radio Network chart show, where I exclusively reveal what is it going to be in the number one position. But what do you want it to be? Send me your guesses. So far, one vote coming in for Chand Meridil to remain in number one position. That brand new a new release from Dharma Productions is all of the jazz, all of the hype around that, enough to keep it for a fourth week in the number one spot. Go ahead and let me know. Number 25 this week, Gamil, brand new entry from Sachit and Parampara Tandon. Always good to have a brand new entry to kick off the show. Number 24, Leia from Arjit Singh, Ruake. Number 23, Ishq De Chehra from Border 2. And around the corner, number 22, get ready for It's Your Boy, Badshah.
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6: 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National Highways.

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1: 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The biggest 25 songs of the week with Niraj. Number 22.

0: Chat. Love that little ending over there. Very very noughties kind of feel to the whole production style. It's your boy Budge, Nora Fatih on vocals, with once again Grace in an Indo-pop song with her vocal line. Sajandre was number one for about 2 or 3 weeks and now down at number 22 this week, down by 4 positions. What's it going to be in that number one spot? Get those guesses coming in.
1: Number 21.
0: Meanwhile, at number 21, another one from the soundtrack of Chand Mere Dil, Raghav Chaitanya on vocals.

0: 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It takes two voices to make a great song like that, right? Khasiyat, they're from Chand Mere Dil, going to be releasing soon. Are you excited for that one? Are you going to go ahead and see with your friends? Maybe you might even book a train journey if the cinema is far away. that wasn't a very good segue, was it? It wasn't a very good link. 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
1: Number 20.
0: So Khasiyat then coming in at number 21 this week, up by 4 places. Meanwhile, at number 20, down by 7, is Jubin Nautiyal.

0: Lovely stuff, as always, Jubin Nuttial on vocals over there. Now listen, talk about people keeping something secret. I also didn't realise this until I've just gone ahead and Googled it now and searched around for it. But hey, I should say many congrats to Jubin. Married his childhood sweetheart, I believe it is, last month. Though I think, I'm not exactly sure, but the actual wedding, some of the wedding ceremony or some of the wedding celebrations might have been this week, last couple of days or so. But anyway, yeah, his big intimate wedding with his bride over there. It's kept it very under wraps. It happened, I believe, in Dehradun, Uttarakhand, that he tied the knot with his childhood sweetheart. But whoever he's married, I hope they have a wonderful, wonderful life together, wonderful time together. Very, very happy from everybody here at Like a Radio Network. Wishing you lots and lots and lots of happy married life together to you, Jubin. And, of course, keep the vocal work up as well.
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0: Two votes coming in for Child of the Middle at the moment. What do you think? What's going to be number one on our charts? Number 22 this week, Sajjan Ray from Badshah and Noura Fateh down by four. Number 21, Kasiyat from Child of the Middle up by four. Number 20, Mera Hamnavar from Jubin Nuttial. You heard it right there, down by seven. Number 19, up next for you this week from Hey Javani To Ishq Hona Hai.
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1: It was just another day. 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
3: 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Wow, great stuff there from Hey Javani. To ishq hona hai. And I'll tell you what, not just only Murad Thakur looking like a hot shot, Varun Dhawan as well. Both of them looking very, very well matched together. I have no idea how on earth Varun is able to do those dance moves. Just go ahead and watch the music video. 25 million views so far. How are you able to move across the floor that fast? I only thought that, like, I don't know, kidar, like little spiders or things like that could, like, move across the floor that fast. But I think that some of these Bollywood actors, some of these dance hotshots are able to go and give them a run for their money. Amazing stuff. Via Carvado ji, number 19 this week.
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17: top stories this hour. Wes Streeting's announced he'll run in any Labour leadership race to topple Sir Keir Starmer.
18: We need a proper contest with the best candidates on the field, and I'll be standing.
17: In his first public speech since resigning as Health Secretary, he called for the UK to rejoin the EU, labelling Brexit a catastrophic mistake. Meanwhile, potential rival Andy Burnham says he wants to fight the Makerfield parliamentary by-election to save Labour. The current Greater Manchester Mayor has been allowed to put his name forward for selection. Sport and long-time leaders Hearts suffered an agonising end to the Scottish Premiership season as they were denied the title with a 3-1 defeat at champion Celtic. Alison Conroy reports from Parkhead.
19: Martin O'Neill's side knew only victory would do if they were to leapfrog Hearts, who had been top for 250 days. And they got just that thanks to two late goals from Dyce Maida and Callum Osman to get them over the line. Fans swarmed onto the pitch in jubilation, with some disappointing scenes as Hearts left the stadium quickly after full time. They managed to split the Old Firm in a season like no other, but Celtic are champions again.
17: Elsewhere, third placed Rangers ease past Falkirk 5-2. The King says he's greatly shocked and saddened by the death of a soldier. They fell from a horse at the Royal Windsor show last night. Nine people have been injured after a suspected stolen car crashed during a police chase in East London. Five of them remain in hospital following the collision in Ilford just after midnight. They include a woman in her 20s who's been arrested on suspicion of dangerous driving, theft and failing to stop. A man's been arrested after a suspected drink spiking incident in Belfast. Police were called to the High Street area at around 11:15 last night. A 20-year-old remains in custody. And finally, rains failed to dampen fans' enthusiasm ahead of the Eurovision Grand Final in Vienna. 25 countries will take to the stage tonight, though five have boycotted the song contest in protest at Israel's inclusion. From Sky News, I'm Chris Milligan.
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0: Right, let's have a look at the weather for you up and down across the UK as we head slowly into Saturday evening for you here across the Leica Radio Network. And looking at the weather in London, drizzle and gentle breezes at the moment. Into tonight, it's going to be cloudy with a couple of outbreaks of rain. However, it's going to be moving away, leaving things mostly dry as we head towards early Sunday morning. In around Manchester, light rain, light winds at the moment. Into tonight as well, cloudy with a couple of patches of rain, however clearing up, leaving a mostly dry couple of showers moving in to the western parts. And meanwhile, in around the Midlands, light rain, gentle breezes at the moment. Into tonight, some more outbreaks of rain as well, more cloudier as well, a couple of patches of rain, however moving away as well, before we head towards Sunday early morning. Your temperatures at the moment in London, it is 11 to 12 degrees with some drizzle expected on the way. In Manchester, 11 to 12 degrees with that light rain expected, and in around the Midlands, 12 to 13 degrees with some light rain expected on the way.
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0: We've just gone live after five right here on the Leica Radio Network chart show, staying alive. Okay, there's a different genre, different song, and not one of the songs, sadly, on the Leica Radio Network chart show this afternoon. But Lincoln, we've got plenty of other great Ghani coming your way. How are you doing, Niraj, here into the second hour of the show this afternoon across the Leica Radio Network? So give me a shout whether you're listening in Leica Radio Greater London, Leica Radio Greater Manchester, yeah, Leica Radio Midlands, Aja Aja, and be part of the buddy bar of listeners this afternoon. In the last hour from 4 to 5, we played some great stuff, including one brand new entry, some great numbers from the likes of Border 2, Jaan the Mere Dil, Hey Giovanni to Ishq Hona Hai, and something brand new from Sajjad and Parampara Tandon to go ahead and get things started. I can reveal, for your ears only, this week on the Leica Radio Network chart show, we have 11 songs moving down.

0: and done that. Go ahead and let me know some of your guesses this afternoon. Number 18 this week on the charts was Mustaqa Lander from Sami Yusuf and Atif Aslam. Looking forward to his UK visit. Unfortunately, we don't have time for that one here on the show this afternoon, but no doubt you'll be hearing it across the Lyca Radio Network. We continue with them with number 17 this week. Former number 1, now at number 17 from Ekdin Kwabadeko, down by 8 positions. Meanwhile, number 16 from his brand new EP, The Call of Punjab, getting some rave reviews. It is, of course, Diljit, down by 1 position this week for Morni. The Lyca Radio Network chart show with myself, Neeraj. Here we go.
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0: It's just too badass, man. It's just too badass. Don't even need to check it out. Diljit there with the Kola Punjab. And that is Morni coming in at number 16 this week. Oh, my goodness. Just everything about that song and so much more. I'm so glad it's been going down a massive hit, and especially on the late night circuit as well. Managed to finally get around to that clip of him. Is it with Jimmy Fallon? Yes. Have I got that name correct? But, yeah, absolutely tearing it up. The audience going crazy. This man is just taking the world by storm, and we love it. Number 16 this week for Diljit with Morni, down by one position. Before that, Kwan Badeko from Ek Din, down by eight positions from... Ek Din, as mentioned. Yeah, that brand new Amir Khan Productions film didn't get great reviews. Have you been to see it? Are you a fan of the original Thai movie One Day? I believe it also got a Hollywood remake. I'm trying to rack my brains as to what film was remade using the premise of that one. But yeah, kind of an Indo-Japanese production. Very interesting. I wonder if there's going to be more of those coming out in 2026. What's it going to be at the top of the tree then? Go ahead and let me know. So far, three votes coming in for Jan The Medidil, the brand new Dharma Productions production, as I mentioned before, Ananya Pandey and Lakshya in the lead roles. But maybe you think one of those brand new entries could possibly be number one on our charts this afternoon. We've got two more to go ahead and play. Could one of those go ahead and be taking the number one position? You'll have to wait and see to find out. Hello this week to Jasmine. Hello as well to, I've got Shreyan this afternoon. Hello to you. And first time listening in from Leeds today. Always great to have first time listeners on the show. Hello to Gulfam and Amelia listening in. This is busy with paperwork today. Cloudy and rainy in Leeds, but loving the show this afternoon. Awesome show. Great stuff. Thank you. Davlings as well this afternoon. Hello to you. Versions there. I'm Bungalow listening in with Bubsy. Hiya.
1: 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Number 15. New entry.
0: Okay. I have to try and keep calm about this. Normally new entries come and then I always have to just play the jingle and then say here's a brand new entry, but I'm just getting so giddy with excitement for this one. And we're so excited as well. I like a radio network. Adnan Sami is back, everybody, with a brand new track. And I love the sound of this one. It's Lipstick. Catch him in conversation with Donnie Brasco. The clip of it is on our Leica Radio socials.

0: 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Adnan Sami, Lipstick, brand new entry on the charts. Coming in at number 15.
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0: And Leica Radio are partnering up with Zee Music for this brand new single from Adnan Sami, Lipstick Lagake Nazar Utar Le. Adnan himself saying, Lipstick began with a single line that instantly stayed with me. Sometimes the hook arrives before everything else, and when you sit with it long enough, it begins to open up the entire world around it. That one phrase has so much lightness, but also deeper emotion. It makes me reflect on something, how something as simple as lipstick can transform the way that one feels about themselves. You know what? He's still got that magic to his sound, magic to his songwriting. I love it. Adnan Sami this week, number 15 on the charts. Around the corner, number 14, and one from Bhoot Bangla. Ooh.
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1: Number 14.

0: I just love the little bit of Tarana at the end. Oh, Arjit Singh, man. And Nikita Gandhi with Tu Hi Disada there from the soundtrack of Bhoot Bangla. That's done pretty well at the box office so far. Have you been to see it? What do you think of this brand new horror comedy franchise headed by Akshay Kumar? That is Bhoot Bangla. Do you think it's got success? Is it going to continue as many more sequels to come? Let me know. Coming in at number 14 this week, Tu Hi Disada.
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0: Ramon doing something a little bit different there for the soundtrack of Mbappe's own goal. A little bit of Spanish, a little bit of a kind of ball, Bengali style coming together. Vedan Rengarena and Nilanjala Ghosh on vocals with that one. Mascara, number 13 this week from Mbappe's own goal.
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0: So if you haven't already, make sure you tune in for the Leica Radio Extra podcast. We're on episode 15 at the moment, and Donny Bresco hosting a great big round table discussion all about everybody's favourite topic. Yes, indeed, weddings and beyond, everything shadi related that you want to know about. Are weddings now just a big Instagram show? Is wedding culture becoming too materialistic? Are we losing touch with our cultural roots as we embrace all of these luxurious items? Or are intimate weddings the new luxury? And Kajal from Leica Gold also making an appearance as well to go ahead and share her mind. So go ahead and check it out. 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
0: Number 12 this week, Fahim Abdullah on vocals with this one from Chand Mere Dil. This is Eid Bar.

0: Are you excited for Sean Merrill releasing in just a couple of days, May 22nd, for this first big Derma Productions release going on? And very interestingly, I was just seeing this now, they've got a brand new revolutionary pricing strategy to go ahead and draw up a lot of support and hopefully getting the audiences for the first day of release for Sean Merrill. Apparently, they're going to be pricing tickets at just 149 and 199 rupees on release day. So there we are. It's going to be very affordable for all cinema goers out there. And then from Saturday and Sunday, they're going to be going back to the regular rates again. But hopefully, they'll try and get a bigger audience than coming in for that Friday, when it's going to be released, that Friday release date. Let's see whether it works out for them. Interesting stuff. Jar the Merrill releasing on May the 22nd.
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0: Should have played this earlier, but that is...
1: New entry.
0: That is the third and final brand new entry here on our chart show this afternoon for Fahim Abdullah and Arslan Nizami there from Pati Padni Aur Vo Do, the spiritual sequel to the original Pati Padni Aur Vo. That is Angadai coming in at number 10 this week. That means that all three brand new entries have been used up. What is it going to be at number one? Get those guesses coming in around the corner. Wonderful stuff from Ashok Ghoshal and Ayan Lal.
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1: Top stories this hour. Wes Streeting has confirmed he'd enter any Labour leadership contest to topple Sir Keir Starmer. In his first public engagement since quitting the cabinet, he also expressed hope the UK would rejoin the EU. Potential rival Andy Burnham claims he's focused on winning a seat in Parliament rather than ousting the Prime Minister. Business Secretary Peter Carr is calling for party unity.
2: Too often in the past, the Labour Party has chosen a moment of difficulty to talk amongst ourselves, fixated on ourselves when we were elected to fix Britain. No wonder the public's patience with us is at breaking point.
1: Hearts have failed to become the first club outside the Old Firm to win the Scottish top-tier title for over 40 years with a 3-1 defeat at Celtic. Their opponents have been crowned champions. Elsewhere, Manchester City are FA Cup winners for the 8th time thanks to a 1-0 victory over Chelsea. George Alderman watched them lift the trophy at Wembley.
3: Prince William hands over the FA Cup to Bernardo Silva and John Stones. Manchester City, the 2026 FA Cup winners. Bernardo Silva lifts the trophy in the air.
1: Buckingham Palace says the King will be in touch with the family of a soldier who died after falling from a horse at the Royal Windsor Horse Show. Charles says he's saddened by the news following the death last night. Police say two rival protests in central London have been taking place largely without significant incident. Thousands of police have been deployed to a Tommy Robinson Unite the Kingdom rally and a pro-Palestinian Nakba Day demonstration. 31 arrests have been made so far. The Pope's to make his second trip to an EU country outside Italy. He'll head to France for a 4-day visit in late September. And Eurovision's final takes place in Vienna this evening. It'll feature a medley of classic songs from the competition to celebrate its 70th anniversary. 5 countries are boycotting the contest because of Israel's participation. From Sky News, I'm Chris Milligan.
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4: Let's have a look at the weather for you up and down across the UK on your Leica Radio Network. At the moment across London, light rain and gentle breezes at the moment into tonight. More cloudy with some outbreaks of rain on the way. A couple of patches of rain lingering into the later part of the night as we head towards early Sunday morning. In and around Manchester, light rain and light winds at the moment into tonight as well. Cloudy with some patchier rain, but the rain is going to be clearing to reveal more isolated showers pushing in from the west into the later part of the night. And in and around the Midlands, light rain and gentle breezes at the moment. Into tonight, it's going to be cloudy with a couple of outbreaks of rain. However, it's going to be clearing up and leaving just a couple of small patches of rain into the later part of the night and start of Sunday morning. Your temperatures at the moment in Leicester and the Midlands, 11 to 12 degrees. In and around Manchester, 11 to 12 degrees as well. In London, 11 to 12 degrees. Lows tonight expected in London of 9 degrees, Manchester 7 degrees, and the Midlands of 6 to 7 degrees.
0: For special rates to India, Pakistan, Dubai, Maldives, Thailand, USA, Canada, Africa, Australia, and New Zealand, call Southall Travel 24 hours a day, 7 days a week on 0208 574 8410. 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
4: Right, here we go then for the Leica Radio Network chart show this afternoon into the third and final hour. And we are officially 8 places away from crowning our winner this afternoon. Well, our winner, our champion, that should be of the charts. It's Chandmeridil going to be holding on for a 4th week in a row at that number one position. Lots and lots of hype, lots and lots of buzz around the new Dharma Productions film. Let me know if you're as excited as everybody's been saying they are for the release of that film. Is all of that enough to keep it for a 4th week in a row at number one? About 4 or 5 of you think that there is. Maybe you're waiting for one of those tracks that's been bubbling under to take the throne instead. All I can tell you is that no new entries this week will be taking that number one spot because all 3 have now been played. Something brand new from Sajidhan Parampara Dandan. We had something from Adnan Sami. Yes, very excited for that one. And then also brand new entry from Pati Padni or Vodo Angadai that came in at number 10 this week. So it's a battle between the songs that we've currently got for that number one position. In the last hour, we had some great stuff from the likes of Bhoot Bangla, from Diljit, from Mevapasonga, and Matrubhumi. We're going to get things started this hour with number 8 this week, which is another one from Pati Patni aur Vo Do, down by 5 positions this week for Dilwale Chor, Aditya Rikari and Shreya Ghoshal on vocals. And meanwhile, at number 7 this week, Humne Wahi Le Gaya Dil, again from Pati Patni aur Vo Do, a non-mover at number 7. So here we go, back to back to you, for you from Pati Patni aur Vo Do to get this third hour started of

0: It's your boy Badshah alongside Krish and Kishore Mondal. Now, they appeared on the chart with that song separately in its own right as a hit, and now that's been picked up and used by the producers of Pati Panni Aur Vodo, who've inserted that one into their film Humne Wahi Le Gaya Dil. Lovely stuff from them, collaborating with, of course, the one and only Badshah on that track. Number 7 this week on our charts, getting ever so closer to the number 1 position. That is a non-mover right there. Meanwhile, number 8, Dilwale Chor from Pati Panni Aur Vodo as well, down by 5 positions. And I can tell you now, there might be a couple more tracks from that film appearing on this chart and in this hour as we make our way to number 1. But what do you reckon? What is it going to be in the number 1 position? Chand Mere Dil for a 4th week in a row, the title track? Or maybe there's something else that you're thinking, I kind of fancy some other track taking that number 1 spot. All the 3 new entries have now been played, so maybe something from Madhubumi about Hey Javani To Ishq Kona Hai. Lots of people excited for that one. And how about Cocktail 2? That's been bubbling, fizzling under the surface for quite some time, never making it to the number 1 position, always just out of it. Could it be the week for Jab Talak from Cocktail 2? Some of your guesses this afternoon. And a big shout out to everybody who's been messaging in so far this afternoon. Hello to Chirag, enjoying the show, the great stuff versions there out in Bangalore, saying, Niraj, what's happened to A.R. Rahman's musical collaborations? Well, it certainly was an interesting turn, a couple of the tracks there from Mova Pasanga. Let me know if you saw his concert here in London, and what you thought of it. Hello to Jasmine this afternoon, saying, lovely Neeraj, how are you this Saturday? Thank you very much. You're lovely as well. The Devlings, happy Saturday to you. Nice presentation, awesome show. Thank you very much, Gulfarm and Amelia out in Leeds. I've also got Shreyan this afternoon, Ray and Sham K, Waj listening in from Manchester, H on the emails. Get those messages coming in, whichever one of the stations you're listening in on Like Radio Network.
1: Tasty track of the hour, brought to you by Coca Noodles. Number 6.
0: So yeah, some big releases coming out soon. We've got Akri Sawal coming out, apparently, on around about the middle of May or so. Also, Chand Mere Dil is mentioned. When is this going to be releasing? Mathrubhumi.

0: Oh, wow. The listeners were crying their eyes out over this one. John de Galena from Nahil Toro and Ankona Mukherjee on vocals. From Matrubumi, when is this going to be released? Apparently now the bets are on for it coming out in June.
1: Tasty track of the hour, sponsored by Coca Noodles. Just add hot water and enjoy Coca Noodles in 3 minutes.
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0: Radio. What a way to get this third hour started. Number 8 this week, Dil Wale Chor from Pati Patni Aur Wo Do. And number 7 as well from the same film, Humne Wahi Lagaya Dil, which is a non-mover at number 7. Number 6, meanwhile, Chand Dekalena from Matrubhumi, also a non-mover. Number 5 this week, Around the Corner, is one that's jumping up by 9 positions. What a jump to make it into the top 5 this week from Steben Ben and Jonita Gandhi. And you know what? We've got some time to play some one-to-watches as well.
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2: It was just another day. 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But then, just around the corner, came the unexpected. He'd let his speed creep a little too high as he approached a bend. 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The scary thing is, he didn't even realize. Driving even a little too fast for the situation is a major cause of collisions, especially on country roads where you don't know what's around the corner. 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
1: 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Number 5.

0: What a jump for this track from Hey Javani To Ishq Hona Hai, up by 9 positions. For Stebin Ben and Janita Gandhi with Tera Ho Jao from Hey Javani To Ishq Hona Hai. Let me know if you're excited for this one. The David Dhawan directorial film coming out. First big one of 2026. Are you excited for it?
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0: 4 positions away from announcing who is going to be our Chartka champion this afternoon. But we got a little bit of time in the meanwhile to go ahead and play some tracks which I think should be on your list of ones to watch. Something brand new from Madhav S. Rajput. This is Dard. Is it going to be on our charts sometime soon? One to watch.

0: Dard there from Madhav S. Rajput. One to watch.
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0: Right, let's turn our attention to the action at IPL. Indian Premier League 2026. Kolkata Knight Riders at the moment in play against Gujarat Titans. And they've just had a timeout now. The Titans need 71 runs to win from 4.0 overs with 9 wickets remaining. They're on 177 for 1. Kolkata Knight Riders, meanwhile, 247 for 2. Batting for Gujarat Titans, Butler and Gill, who are both not out. We'll keep you up to date with all the latest from that match and all the matches, all the fixtures at IPL Indian Premier League 2026 on your Leica Radio Network.
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0: Hey, Giovanni Tuish Kona hey, and a track that does make you say wow, Hardi Sandhu and Kiran Bajwa.
1: Wow.
2: Number 3.
0: Now you're asking as to where Cocktail 2 was going to be landing this week. It is landing at the third position, bronze medal to Jubtalak. Still far away though from that number 1 position, down by one place. Number 3 this week.

0: Oh, this song has blown me right out of the water and onto the beach dancing with all of these guys. Are you ready for Cocktail 2 with all the drama bars? It's going to be happening for a second time round. Let's see as to whether it's going to be him living up to the hype of the original Cocktail. One of my favourite films, one of my favourite film soundtracks. Jump the Luck, though, no longer, well, nowhere near the number one position, unfortunately, in at the third place this evening tonight. So that means that battling it out for number one this week, we have got Roop Dhirani from Pati Patni Aur Woh Do up against Chand Mere Dil, title track. Only one of those can be number one. But which one?
1: Yeah.
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0: 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Number two.
2: And number two, the silver medal this week goes to... Irub Dirani from Pati Padni Orvo Do, which has just been released just the last couple of hours ago. Yes, in the cinemas. Let me know if you're going to be catching on the big screen Pati Padni Orvo Do. Number two, Ayushman Khurana, Vamika Gabbi, Sara Ali Khan and Rakul Preet Singh taking up the lead roles. This week's number two on the charts.
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0: So there we are, Rub Dirani, coming in at number two this week from Pati Pandi Aur Voddo, released just a couple of hours ago. Let me know if you're going to go and see it in the big screen. But yes, that means, of course, Chand Meri Dil staying right where it is at number one on the charts.
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0: Yes, releasing on May the 22nd, Chand Meri Dil making it 4 weeks to the number one position on the charts this afternoon, leaving you in the hands and in the voice of Fahim Abdullah to go ahead and glide us out of here. Thank you so much again for joining me on the Lyca Radio Network Chart Show once again with myself, Niraj, and I shall catch you again tomorrow.
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0: 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Meanwhile, Sandy doing his thing on Lyca Radio Gold with Vintage Stuff, and Uncle on Lyca Radio Greater Manchester. With the mic drop, I'll catch you tomorrow on Sunday Showdown.

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1: Top stories this hour. Wes Streeting's confirmed he'll stand in any leadership contest to replace Sir Keir Starmer. The former health secretary is also calling for the UK to rejoin the European Union. He's appeared at the Progress Conference in London, making his first public comment since resigning from the cabinet.
2: We need a proper contest where all candidates can put their best foot forward. It's got to be a battle of ideas so that whoever wins comes out stronger for it. When Labour loses, the country loses. For the first time in Labour's history, our biggest opponents aren't the Conservatives, but Nigel Farage and Reform.
1: Hearts have had the Scottish Premiership title snatched from them as they conceded two late goals in a 3-1 defeat at Celtic. The long-term leaders were looking to become champions for the first time in 66 years. Celtic boss Martin O'Neill says his players seemed to hit form at the right time.
3: I'm never sure about momentum because that can change in an instant. And people kept saying we had momentum. We were striving hard. And if you'd asked me before we played Rangers, could I take it into the final day, I would have bitten your arm off.
1: Elsewhere, third place Rangers won 5-2 away at Falkirk. And Manchester City have won the FA Cup for the eighth time after getting past Chelsea 1-0 in the final. The King says he's greatly shocked and saddened by the death of a soldier. They fell from a horse at the Royal Windsor Show last night. 31 arrests have been made as two protests took place in central London. Thousands of police have been deployed to a Tommy Robinson Unite the Kingdom rally and a pro-Palestinian Nakba Day demonstration. A woman in her 20s has been arrested after the driver of a suspected stolen car crashed during a police chase in East London. Nine people were injured. And rains failed to dampen fans' enthusiasm ahead of the Eurovision Grand Final in Vienna. 25 countries will take to the stage tonight, though five have boycotted the song contest in protest at Israel's inclusion. From Sky News, I'm Chris Milligan.
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4: And let's get a weather update. London tonight, we can expect outbreaks of rain. Temperature tonight, 10 degrees Celsius, and the Midlands tonight, mostly cloudy with some rain. Tonight's temperature in the Midlands, 7 degrees Celsius.
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4: 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It's Saturday night. If it is a Saturday night, I'm always here. It's Sonia on the This The Vibe show. Starting off with the back-to-back.
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15: 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And then back to my show. I've kicked out the distraction. It's Sonia. 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
2: It's on you on the This Eat Vibe show. Can I just say my voice is a little bit different? Coming back from a country which was 25, 26 degrees Celsius, mostly every day, to this tundi, disgusting UK weather. But John, I got a little bit of a bacard. But it's okay, it's okay, I'm getting better. So just sharing this song with you tonight, my journeymans. Even while one nostril is blocked and the other one is runny, you know, the Bura Hal type of thing. Is this one here, Do You Know? Tenu Pata?

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0: Like a Radio London to the world and Canada tonight. Shout out to Hanif tuned in from Toronto, Canada. But obviously officially Canada. Shout out to Waj and Jazz listening in. Also, Usman, nice to see you on my screen. And Saffron is there. Shout out to Dav listening in too. Now, there's one thing that is trending slowly but surely, and it is a Japanese food. Now, if you don't like sushi, I am at least 90% sure someone in your family circle or your friend circle does like sushi. There is different types, I know. And the latest trend, which is quite beneficial for your little tiddy, meaning your tummy, is the miso soup. Now, if you're thinking I need to relax my tummy, sometimes, you know, it gets a little bit upset. I manage that, maybe try some miso soup. It is fermented and apparently it's helping a lot of people to set their tummy back to its original closest setting. So do try it out. The highest benefits are in the morning. Instead of drinking a cup of jar or coffee, try the miso soup. So just something there for you to try out. A Japanese food. I suppose it is tasty. I do like it. You got the Wagamamas. You got the sushi. I have been trying the miso soup myself. You don't actually feel hungry. So if you are trying to lose weight, also try the miso soup. It doesn't allow you to feel hungry. I know, somehow it works. It goes into the corners of the tummy that does not allow you to feel hungry. Coming up next is Diljit, who is trending with his concert right now in the US. But I'm going to play one of his olden goldies right here.
1: So

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1: While stocks last.
0: The wait is now over. The King of Melody, Kumar Sanu, live in concert. 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
12: It was just another day, a familiar drive through familiar country. But then, just around the corner, came the unexpected. He'd let his speed creep a little too high as he approached a bend. And he was no longer driving at the right speed for the road. The scary thing is, he didn't even realize. Driving even a little too fast for the situation is a major cause of collisions. Especially on country roads, where you don't know what's around the corner. Think. Don't let your speed creep. It was just another day, a familiar drive through familiar country. But then, just around the corner, came the unexpected. He'd let his speed creep a little too high as he approached a bend, and he was no longer driving at the right speed for the road. The scary thing is, he didn't even realize. Driving even a little too fast for the situation is a major cause of collisions, especially on country roads where you don't know what's around the corner. Think. Don't let your speed creep.
0: Sonia's got that vibe.

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1: Top stories this hour. Wes Streeting has confirmed he'd enter any Labour leadership contest to topple Sir Keir Starmer. In his first public engagement since quitting the cabinet, he also expressed hope the UK would reverse Brexit and rejoin the EU. Potential rival Andy Burnham claims he's focused on winning a seat in Parliament rather than ousting the Prime Minister. Business Secretary Peter Kyle is calling for party unity.
2: Too often in the past, the Labour Party has chosen a moment of difficulty to talk amongst ourselves. Fixated on ourselves when we were elected to fix Britain. No wonder the public's patience with us is at breaking point.
1: Hearts have condemned a pitch invasion by fans during their Scottish Premiership title defeat at Celtic. The club say it's had reports that players and staff suffered serious physical and verbal abuse. Their 3-1 defeat means their opponents are crowned champions. Belgium international Arne Engels got the equaliser for Celtic.
3: We stay silent and then we just go for it. Just that shows how good a team we are and how strong we are. So I'm really glad that we did it in the end and I'm really pleased with the boys today.
1: Elsewhere, Rangers concluded their campaign with a 5-2 victory at Falkirk to finish third. And Manchester City beat Chelsea 3-1 at Wembley to win the FA Cup. A car's ploughed into pedestrians in northern Italy. 8 people have been injured in the city of Modena, 4 critically. A 31-year-old Italian-born man has been arrested. A soldier's died after falling following a display at the Royal Windsor Horse Show. They were part of the King's Troop Royal Horse Artillery and fell from the animal at around 7 o'clock last night after leaving the arena. Eurovision's final is getting underway in Vienna. 5 countries have boycotted the song contest in protest at Israel's inclusion. And Xavi Alonso has reportedly agreed a 4-year deal to become the new Chelsea head coach. The former Bayer Leverkusen boss has been out of work since being sacked by Real Madrid after a short spell in charge in January. From Sky News, I'm Chris Milligan.
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4: And let's get your weather update. London tonight, we are expecting outbreaks of rain. Tonight's temperature, 10 degrees Celsius. And the Midlands tonight, mostly cloudy with some rain added on top. Tonight's temperature for the Midlands, 7 degrees Celsius.
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4: 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Right here live on a Saturday night. On the Desi Vibe Show with me, Sonia. 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

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Sonia's got that vibe.

Aashiq with Ms. Pooja. Talking about Aashiq, people are in love with their phones, right? A little bit like you and me. Now, have you ever thought about that if people are texting you? Where they are texting you from? About to reveal that very, very shortly. But one location, which I think you may not deny in private, but publicly, yes. A lot of people are texting each other from the toilet. Hartaja. For real, it is. More about that after this song.

I've just got Jazz saying the loo is no place for the phone. Then maybe you're one of the good ones, Jazz. So a lot of people are texting from the toilet, from the personal room. I mean, they're having their time out. If you feel a little anxious leaving the house without your phone, you're not alone. Now, according to a survey, it's just a breakdown how connected we are to this device. 83% of people feel the same way. Now, if you're feeling a little embarrassed, a little bit bestie that I'm talking about it, but Jilguini, at some point in our life, we have done it. Have I? I'm flashing back. Should I? Is it ladylike for me to admit it on air? I'm just going to say I've never done it. Right. 70% of people admitted to using their phone on the toilet to send a text. Jalguini, it might be an emergency, right? 83% of people use their phone as an alarm clock. Tika, we accept that one. I do that too. 80% of people say they check their phone within the first 10 minutes of waking up. I'm telling you, it's such a siapa, right? We're connected, too connected. 67% say they have texted someone in the same room as them. I'm telling you, this happens in the desi household. It's literally, grab the remote, get me one more roti. 54% say they panic when their phone battery goes below 20%. But the highlight of this survey was that 70% of insans have admitted to using the phone while on the toilet and texting away. Now, the positive I take out of that is at least you're updated on the other end that something's about to happen, or don't do it. You're better informed than not. So overall, I think it's quite good. But just, can you wash your hands, please? And not give me your phone ever, ever. Jalguini, swiftly moving on to this one. I've got Usman listening in. Indy, I know, loves this song too. Let's go.

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0: Liking that one. Rightio, latest news just in. You know, Like a Radio is keeping about, is all about keeping you updated. Prime Minister Narendra Modi is at the moment in the Netherlands. And his visit to the Netherlands is part of a broader five-nation diplomatic tour focused on trade, technology, India. For them to increase it in India, energy, and India forming more strategic partnerships with the European countries. I'm telling you, India is becoming more and more fashionable in all the topics of a country performing well. The main reasons for his Netherlands visit are strengthening India and the Netherlands ties in semiconductors, AI, clean energy, water management and defence cooperation. Journeymans, India is turning out to be the underdog that all other countries underestimated right back in the day. I'm telling you, Prime Minister Narendra Modi is definitely making an effort to reach out to all other countries. Now, here we go. They've reported this in. The visit is being viewed as important because India wants to go into deeper tech and investment ties with Europe, especially in advanced manufacturing and supply chains. Congratulations. I love that. So keeping you updated right here on Leica. At the moment, Prime Minister Narendra Modi is conducting a successful diplomatic tour at the moment in the Netherlands.
1: We laugh, we love, we vibe together. With Sonia, it's always better.

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0: Leica Radio London to the world. And this is Hanif. I know you're listening right now. He's at work and listening in. It did make me laugh of what he has messaged me, so I'm going to share it here. It's like, Sonia, sorry for the late reply. I do love listening to your show from far away, meaning in Canada. I do listen every Saturday. The only problem is that I'm too lazy to send a message sometimes. I was like, too hard to just stop being lazy. But also, thanks, babe. He goes, I really enjoy listening to you. You bring me so much joy and energy to the show. I am so happy when anyone from an international part of the world messages in. Because that means over the airwaves we're connecting, right, Janiman? So shout out to Hanif, who actually has not been lazy tonight to message in. Janiman, send in your song request to my lama jaldi dana. It's Sonia. It's the Desi Vibe Show.
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0: Let's get you the update. 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

Last song of this hour coming up. And just to update you, the leaky nostril has stopped leaking. One was blocked and one was runny. I think the Punjabi vibe has healed me. Well, mostly. The next song coming up, the last song for the Punjabi Hour, is by Jasmine.

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1: The top stories this hour. Wes Streeting has confirmed he'll stand in any Labour leadership contest to replace Sir Keir Starmer. The former health secretary who quit the cabinet this week also wants to rejoin the European Union, labelling Brexit a catastrophic mistake. 43 people have been arrested after tens of thousands attended two major protests in London. £4.5 million has been spent on policing the capital. A pro-Palestinian Nakba Day rally took place this afternoon. Supporters also turned out for Tommy Robinson's Unite the Kingdom march.
2: You're happy being called far right?
3: We laugh at it because we know we're not.
4: Starting out to call everyone racist makes no sense. I've got Asian friends, I've got black friends. It's the immigration is the problem.
5: We want the correct message being said on there, not the fake message that we hate everyone and we're racist, because we're not.
1: Another 22 arrests were made at the FA Cup final at Wembley. Buckingham Palace says the King will be in touch with the family of a soldier who died after falling from a horse at the Royal Windsor Horse Show. Charles says he's saddened by the news following the death last night. A woman in her 20s has been arrested after the driver of a suspected stolen car crashed during a police chase in East London. Nine people were injured. To sport, and despite leading the Scottish Premiership for the majority of the season, Hearts have been denied a first title in 66 years with a 3-1 defeat at Celtic. The result means their hosts are champions for a record 56th time. Celtic fan Sir Rod Stewart says it's a special achievement.
6: I just thought we had the momentum, and Hearts are brilliant. I love them, but I just thought we were magnificent. I had tears in my eyes at the end. It was just so... I just thought we fought hard, you know, we really did.
1: Elsewhere, Rangers concluded their campaign with a 5-2 victory at Falkirk to finish third. And Manchester City have won the FA Cup for the 8th time after getting past Chelsea 1-0 in the final. Antoine Semenyo scored the decisive goal at Wembley. From Sky News, I'm Chris Milligan.
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7: And the weather update for London tonight. Expected outbreaks of rain. Tonight's temperature 10 degrees Celsius. And the Midlands mostly remaining cloudy with some rain. Tonight's temperature for the Midlands 7 degrees Celsius.
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0: You still got a few minutes to get your request in. If the song is short enough, my timer is showing that I'm over. I'm trying to squeeze them in. The next request coming up is for you, Sham. Your favourite Ghana of the universe is lined up. It's Sonia. It's the This Seat Vibe Show. It's the last hour of the show where I ask for your request. The only condition is no Dukhi Atma type of Ghana. Because Monday to Sunday, we have some Dukhi situations that may disturb us. So on my show, there is no Dukhi Atma allowed. Only fun, happening, romantic type of songs.
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So that request there was for Sham. 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

0: The wait is now over. The King of Melody, Kumar Sanu, live in concert. 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
1: The top stories this hour. Wes Streeting has confirmed he wants to be Prime Minister. The former Health Secretary who quit the Cabinet this week says he'll stand in any challenge to Sir Keir Starmer. That would set up a contest with potential rival Andy Burnham if he gets back into Westminster. Mr Streeting told an audience he also wants to rejoin the EU, labelling Brexit a catastrophic mistake.
2: The voters did more than send Labour a message last week. They issued a warning that unless we change course, Labour risk being the handmaidens of Nigel Farage and the breakup of the United Kingdom.
1: 43 people have been arrested after tens of thousands attended two major protests in London. Thousands of police were deployed to a Tommy Robinson Unite the Kingdom rally and a pro-Palestinian demonstration. A car's ploughed into pedestrians in northern Italy. Eight people have been injured in the city of Modena, four critically. A 31-year-old Italian-born man's been arrested. Hearts have had the Scottish Premiership title snatched from them as they conceded two late goals in a 3-1 defeat at Celtic. The long-term leaders were looking to become champions for the first time in 66 years. Old firm rivals Rangers won 5-2 away at Falkirk to finish third. Manchester City have avoided becoming FA Cup runners-up for a third year in a row with a 1-0 win over Chelsea. Antoine Semenyo's second-half goal proved the winner in the final at Wembley. Boss Pep Guardiola says it feels good to secure the silverware for the eighth time.
3: Really pleased. This trophy is really, really cool, really special for the tradition and after two defeats. So back to Manchester is nice.
1: And the Pope's going to France later this year in what will be his second trip to an EU country outside Italy. The Vatican says the 4-day visit will run from the 25th to the 28th of September. He'll head to the Paris headquarters of the UN's cultural agency. From Sky News, I'm Bev Rimmer.
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4: Hey up, it's me, Raj Badin. 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All the usual grand musty, entertainment, business, sports, all the latest news headlines. 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
1: The top stories this hour. Wes Streeting's confirmed he'll stand in any Labour leadership contest to replace Sir Keir Starmer. The former health secretary, who quit the cabinet this week, also wants to rejoin the European Union. He's labelled Brexit a catastrophic mistake. 43 people have been arrested after tens of thousands attended two major protests in London. £4.5 million has been spent policing the capital. A pro-Palestine rally took place this afternoon. Supporters also turned out for a Tommy Robinson march.
2: You're happy being called far right?
3: We laugh at it, because we know we're not.
4: Starting out to call everyone racist makes no sense. I've got Asian friends, I've got black friends. It's the immigration that's the problem.
5: We want the correct message being said on there, not the fake message that we hate everyone and we're racist, because we're not.
1: Another 22 arrests were made at the FA Cup final at Wembley. Buckingham Palace says the King will be in touch with the family of a soldier who died after falling from a horse at the Royal Windsor Horse Show. Charles says he's saddened by the news following the death last night. A woman in her 20s has been arrested after the driver of a suspected stolen car crashed during a police chase in East London. 9 people were injured. Sport and Xavi Alonso's reportedly agreed a 4-year deal to become the new Chelsea boss. The Londoners suffered a 1-0 defeat to Manchester City in this afternoon's FA Cup final at Wembley. Interim boss Callum McFarlane feels it was a close contest.
6: I thought there was very, very little between the sides. And in those sort of games against two really good sides, when you have momentum, I thought we had momentum at the end of the first half. I thought we had momentum at the start of the second half. If you get that moment of quality and you get yourself in front, it makes the game very different. And we didn't manage to do that.
1: Hearts have condemned a pitch invasion by fans during their 3-1 Scottish Premiership title defeat at Celtic. It was the 56th time the Glasgow club became champions. Old firm rivals Rangers eased past Falkirk 2-0, and Motherwell ensured they'll be playing in Europe next season by clinching 4th at Hibs. From Sky News, I'm Bev Rimmer.
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0: wait is now over. The King of Melody, Kumar Sanu, live in concert. For one night only, Bank Holiday Monday, the 25th of May at the iconic Royal Albert Hall.
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1: The top stories this hour. Wes Streeting's announced he'll run in any Labour leadership race to topple Keir Starmer.
2: We need a proper contest with the best candidates on the field, and I'll be standing.
1: In his first public speech since resigning as Health Secretary, he called for the UK to rejoin the EU, labelling Brexit a catastrophic mistake. Meanwhile, potential rival Andy Burnham says he wants to fight the Makerfield parliamentary by-election to save Labour. The current Greater Manchester Mayor's been allowed to put his name forward. 43 people have been arrested after tens of thousands attended two major protests in London. Thousands of police were deployed to a Tommy Robinson rally and a pro-Palestinian demonstration. A car's ploughed into pedestrians in northern Italy. 8 people have been injured in the city of Modena, 4 critically. A 31-year-old Italian-born man's been arrested. In sport, Hearts have had the Scottish Premiership title snatched from them as they conceded 2 late goals in a 3-1 defeat at Celtic. The long-term leaders were looking to become champions for the first time in 66 years. Celtic boss Martin O'Neill says his players seem to hit form at the right time.
3: I'm never sure about momentum because that can change in an instant. And people kept saying we had momentum. We were striving hard. And if you'd asked me before we played Rangers, could I take it into the final day, I would have bitten your arm off.
1: Old Firm rivals Rangers, who'd already confirmed a third-placed finish, won 5-2 away at Falkirk. Manchester City are FA Cup holders for the 8th time following a 1-0 win over Chelsea. Pep Guardiola's side were appearing in the final for the 4th consecutive season at Wembley. And the Pope will be going to France later this year in what will be his 2nd trip to an EU country outside of Italy. The Vatican says the 4-day visit will run from the 25th to the 28th of September, and the Pontiff will head to the Paris headquarters of the UN's cultural agency, UNESCO. From Sky News, I'm Bev Rimmer.
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1: The top stories this hour. Wes Streeting has confirmed he'll stand in any Labour leadership contest to replace Sir Keir Starmer. The former health secretary, who quit the cabinet this week, also wants to rejoin the European Union. He's labelled Brexit a catastrophic mistake. 43 people have been arrested following two large protests in central London. Thousands of police were deployed to avoid clashes between Tommy Robinson's Unite the Kingdom march and a pro-Palestine rally yesterday. Nick Oldworth is a former detective chief superintendent and security expert at the Met Police.
2: We should celebrate the participants exercising their democratic right to protest in a peaceful manner. I think we should also celebrate the Met Police's approach to this. They've invested an enormous amount of time, energy and cost into getting this right, and it certainly appears to me as if that's been the case.
1: Buckingham Palace says the King will be in touch with the family of a soldier who fell to their death from a horse. It happened after a display at the Royal Windsor Show on Friday night. In sport, Xavi Alonso's reportedly agreed a four-year deal to become the new Chelsea manager. The Londoners suffered a 1-0 defeat to Manchester City in the FA Cup final at Wembley. Interim boss Callum McFarlane feels it was a close contest.
3: I thought there was very, very little between the sides. And in those sort of games against two really good sides, when you have momentum, I thought we had momentum at the end of the first half. I thought we had momentum at the start of the second half. If you get that moment of quality and you get yourself in front, it makes the game very different. And we didn't manage to do that.
1: Hearts have condemned a pitch invasion by fans during their 3-1 Scottish Premiership title defeat at Celtic. The club says it's had reports players and staff suffered serious physical and verbal abuse. It was the 56th time the Glasgow club became champions. Old firm rivals Rangers eased past Falkirk 5-2. And Bulgaria's won the Eurovision Song Contest in Vienna. The UK's entry Ein Zwei Drei from YouTuber Look Mum No Computer came last with a single point. From Sky News, that's the latest. I'm Bev Rimmer.
0: 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Let's return to the biggest hits all night on Leica Radio.